0: Apaçık Radyo Müzikleri.
1: Woo! 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But who may your good man be? Sugar. I know I'm a funny looking fella. Ooh, but if I clean up, won't you have a little pity on me? That's what I'm talking about at the Astro. I'm the man that is the lightning hopper. I tell you what I done. I rode old T-Mall food until I decided that I would buy me a Cadillac. Look at here. I went a long way with that T-Mall. I saved pennies by pennies to get to pay a down payment on me a Cadillac. Nobody like Paul Lightning when he drive up in that T-Mall, you know how that act? Look at me and look off. I'd get me two bits worth of gasoline, I'd drive on. Yeah, I'd drive on. But you know, I don't know how it happened, but one day I got lucky. I got me a Cadillac, black Cadillac with white wall tires. I'm sitting up in there on black, white teeth and white eyes. Yes, I did. I decided I'm gonna drive my Cadillac. They say, who? That ain't Lightning. I say, toot toot. I didn't hear him, but I just blew back at him, let him know it is me. Every stop sign I'd get there, I wanted somebody to be standing there to see that I had changed that T-Mall into a Cadillac.
2: Get out!

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Was it always this way? And I just couldn't see it. Heart burning hot enough for the both of us. I never realized how much you were holding back.

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And then I came home a little early one night. And there she was, kissing on another man. So I know what mama meant when she took me by the hand and said, son,

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And for those budding guitarists who want to buy a really fine guitar, you can't do better than to visit Bert's shop down in the King's Road here in London. Don't forget, Bert Jansch's current album is called simply Heartbreak.

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Apaçık Radyo Müzikleri. 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

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Bobby Dee Ka Dee Ka, Jimmy Hayes.

Billy Holly Holly Fox. Shop shop shop shop. Yeah, hey, hey. 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
1: We fellas that lived uptown with us to play the blues different from the fellas downtown. 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

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Whether it rains or not, the whole cycle was stopped. Gunpowder and bone marrow. There's poison across. Gonna have to grow our locks. Lace up your dunks and shocks. We're only getting started. I don't know where it stops.

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Immune to the fuckery, so I handle my biz like a cyborg. There's danger on every other sidewalk. 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